you can stick your little pins in that voodoo doll. I'm very sorry, baby, it don't look like me at all. I'm standing by the window where the light is strong. I need old little woman kill you, not in a tower of song. You can say that I've grown bitter, but of this you may be sure. The rich have got their chattels in the bedrooms of the poor. And there's a mighty judgment coming, but I may be wrong. You see, you hear them funny voices in the tower of

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We'll never, we'll never.

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Yeah, my friends are gone and my hair is gray.

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Hurts my feelings, hurts my pride. She screams at me and turns her back, tells me cold it's time.